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1: Let's
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0: 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Cause when

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There is a place very far from this world. And the only way you can get there is through music. Remember, only music can set you free. And fill you with energy.

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That's what you get when you act a fool.

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You can get it, girl. Anytime, anytime, anytime, anytime.

0: torso, your portable electronic devices must be set to airplane mode. We will be showing our safety demonstration. Our Airbus has 8 emergency exits. The life vest is under your seat. To inflate the vest, pull firmly on the red cord. 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Thank you for your attention. Thank you for sharing this flight with us.
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0: 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Thank you.
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